0: This weekend, Olympia's KGY is celebrating the music and memories of the summer of 1974.
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0: What's your name?
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celebrating summer of 1974 all weekend long with music and memories four times an hour. And that year, 1974, the FIFA World Cup. Who was playing? Well, West Germany beats the Netherlands 2-1 to win the 1974 FIFA World Cup. More music and memories on the way soon from 74.

0: 95.3 KGY with Kevin the Brit. Well, it's gone knock-off time, isn't it? Quarter after five now.
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0: Well, just when you thought things were easing up, then it gets busier once again. After DuPont, South I-5 all the way round to exit 104. Stop and go in places, but otherwise real slow. North I-5 from Pacific Avenue up towards DuPont is looking pretty slow as well. Now, the side roads are a little busy with people jumping off, I guess, to find their way round, but out to Yelm, Tenino and Rainier, you should be at the speed limit. North I-5 getting onto Highway 101 is once again slow, with traffic backed onto the freeway getting onto the on-ramp. 101, where it meets Highway 8, slow once again now. But other than that, no accidents to report to you at the moment, and we'll take that. Let's hope it stays that way. Our next update for you in 15.
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5: Yeah! 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
0: Lovely into the day, into this evening. We'll gradually see the cloud build through the evening. It should stay dry this evening and mainly overnight. Be a muggy night with a low of 60. Tomorrow we'll kick off the day with some showers around, gradually clearing through the day, and I feel much fresher tomorrow with a high in the low to mid 70s. Currently in downtown Olympia, it is 84.
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10: ABC is number one in daytime. There are lots of good reasons why. 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And so is The Brady Bunch. ABC's afternoons are filled with winning moments, just like these. 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

0: 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Well, it turns out that it turned busier again on the roads. Let's get the very latest for you at 5:30.
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0: 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Well, we're still seeing pretty busy traffic pretty much both directions of I-5. Straight out of DuPont down to exit 104 of South I-5 is looking real slow still. Heading out to DuPont, North I-5, that's looking slow as well after Marvin Road. Heading out to Shelton now on Highway 101 where it meets Highway 8. That's very much improved, pretty much normal. But North I-5 getting onto Highway 101, still a little slow with traffic backed onto the freeway a little. Heading out to Yelm, to Rainier and Tenino, you should be at the speed limit on those major routes. Driving conditions are good and roads are dry and no accidents to report to you at this time. That's it for now. Our next update for you in 15. And this one brought to you by Capital Collision in the Olympia Automall. 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Some people find them by accident.
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4: From Olympia, your TVW update. What's happening in state government, politics, policy, and law?
5: In Olympia, two committees voted last week to approve new locations for two prominent statues in the domed state capitol.
6: I move that option 9B for the locations of Marcus Whitman and Billy Frank Jr. be approved.
5: Since 1953, the statue honoring pioneer missionary Marcus Whitman has stood inside the Capitol's north main entrance. Now Whitman is moving down the hall, making room for a new statue of Nisqually tribal leader Billy Frank Jr., voted by the 2021 legislature to replace Whitman. Committee member Senator Mark Elias commented on the lengthy discussions over the move, including where and how to move the Whitman statue, which weighs over 9,000 pounds.
7: I think we've very comprehensively studied every possible location in the Capitol. I think the recommendation makes a ton of sense to me.
5: Frank Jr. is replacing Whitman in both Washingtons, here and in National Statuary Hall in D.C. The unveiling of the Frank Jr. statue in Olympia could happen early next year.
7: My only request was, as we think about the unveiling and presentation of the new statue, that we select a date during the 2027 legislature so that we can have our legislators present.
5: The 2027 legislature convenes in Olympia on Monday, January 11th.
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2: It is Kevin the Brit with you. Last day of July. If it's your birthday today, happy birthday to you. Celebrating with you, author J.K. Rowling. Oh, yeah. She turns 60 today. Entrepreneur Mark Cuban, he turns 67. And British actress Amelia Fox turns 51. All celebrating their birthday with you. I hope you have a wonderful rest of your day.

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2: 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I don't know what to say. I've never seen anything like this. 3, 2, 1. Whoa, it looks like a good one. Whoa. Oh, Evel, stay with the bird. He looks like he's... Whoa, there's been a mistake. He looks like he's going into the canyon. The ship's going down.
3: Well, maybe he didn't clear the canyon, and maybe his dream did not come true. But at least he's alive and well, and he tried.
4: And KGY was playing this in the summer of 1974.

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1: KGY South Sound traffic.
0: Well, we're still seeing pretty busy traffic pretty much both directions of I-5. Straight out of DuPont down to exit 104 of South I-5 is looking real slow still. Heading out to DuPont, North I-5, that's looking slow as well after Marvin Road. Heading out to Shelton now on Highway 101 where it meets Highway 8. That's very much improved, pretty much normal. But North I-5 getting onto Highway 101, still a little slow with traffic backed onto the freeway a little. Heading out to Yelm, to Rainier and Tenino, you should be at the speed limit on those major routes. Driving conditions are good and roads are dry and no accidents to report to you at this time. That's it from traffic for today. It's back Monday with Dave at 3:30 right here.
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0: Thurston County Fair continuing all weekend long with lots going on. 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Plenty to see and do for all the kiddos and for the grown-ups too. And I see that there was an interesting ice cream stall there. Do like me some ice cream. Thurston County Fair on all weekend long through Sunday at the Thurston County Fairgrounds on Carpenter Road.
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0: two Whoppers, two Whopper Juniors, and four Coca-Cola. And would I have to wait long if you made one Whopper with no pickle and no lettuce?
1: No, sir. 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Special orders don't upset us. 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
0: 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Our way.
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all weekend long from 1974. Yeah, in the year that a loaf of bread would have cost you $1.12 in downtown Olympia, eggs were $1.03 a dozen, and onions 24 cents. A head of lettuce, 47. Oh, let's go back to 74.

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0: 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I just want to warn you, traffic is tough out there.
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5: Lovely into the day, into this evening. We'll gradually see the cloud build through the evening. It should stay dry this evening and mainly overnight. Be a muggy night with a low of 60. Tomorrow we'll kick off the day with some showers around, gradually clearing through the day, and I feel much fresher tomorrow with a high in the low to mid 70s. Currently in downtown Olympia, it is 84. 95.
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1984 at the top of the Billboard Hot 100 on this very day was this from Prince, When Doves Cry, on this day number one at KG1.

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2: 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Charles Nelson Riley. 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Richard Dawson. And Betty White. 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
9: My name is Peter Parker. I have something to tell you that's going to sound crazy.
10: Spider-Man Brand New Day off to a record-breaking start. The fourth film in the Tom Holland-led franchise, making $72 million in previews, which marks the highest preview total ever. It surpassed Avengers Endgame. Endgame would bring in $357 million domestically in its opening weekend, which still stands as the best first weekend ever. New music from Ariana Grande out with her highly anticipated new album, Petal. The project has 12 new tracks, including Petal and Stay. Meantime, Benny Blanco releasing his new song, Televido. With Becky G and Selena Gomez. The song serves as the lead single from his upcoming album, Hermoso. There's also a new album from Shaboozey called The Outlaw, Sherry Lee, and Other Western Tales. Hollywood couple George and Amal Clooney evacuating their home in southern France as wildfires spread. The couple and their 9-year-old twins leaving their luxury property. The Clooneys purchased the vineyard property in 2021 and became French citizens with their children last year. The Clueless sequel series has found a new home. The show, which will see Alicia Silverstone return to the role of Cher Horowitz, has been greenlit at Paramount+. Variety reports the streamer has given the show a 6-episode order, slated to begin production in 2027. That's entertainment. I'm Jennifer Bolsoni.
1: KGY. Here's what's
11: happening. It is the 83rd annual Morton Loggers Jubilee next week. All gets underway on Thursday. Parade, of course, flea market, mower racing, which is always fun, a street dance and logging show, including people sculpting with them. I always find it just incredible to watch. Sculpting with chainsaws, always fun. Well, if you want to go along and find out more information before you do, the 83rd Annual Morton Loggers Jubilee, of course, is in Morton, and you can find that info online.
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2: Tuesday, February 19th, the first American Music Awards. Hosting this special tribute will be Roger Miller, Helen Reddy, Smokey Robinson, and the nominees read like a who's who of popular music. Another first. The awards are based on a nationwide poll of the record-buying public. Tuesday, February 19th, the American Music Awards, the beginning of a tradition.
3: And KGY was playing this in the summer of 1974.

as we celebrate summer from 1974. Locally, the gas pump prices varied a little bit from 48 cents a gallon to 65 cents a gallon. I'd take 65 today, right? That is it for me. Thanks so much indeed for your company today. I'll talk to you Sunday afternoon from 2 o'clock as part of our celebrating summer weekend. I hope you have a wonderful one, whatever you're doing. I'm Kevin the Brit. Remember, come on, mate. Count your blessings.

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6: Lows dip down to about 58 tonight under mainly clear skies. Southwesterly winds 5 to 10 miles per hour. Mainly cloudy skies expected. Tomorrow, rain likely. Daytime highs approaching 72. Lows dip down to about 52. Tomorrow night, mainly clear skies. Cloudy skies with a few peaks of sun. Sunday, decreasing clouds by Monday. Mid-70s. Sunday, upper 70s by Monday. That's your forecast from the KGY Weather Center. I'm meteorologist Kara Foster. Right now, 84.
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0: This weekend, Olympia's KGY is celebrating the music and memories of the summer of 1974.
1: The soundtrack to your summer.
2: This is the 37th time I have spoken to you from this office, where so many decisions have been made that shaped the history of this nation. Each time I have done so to discuss with you some matter that I believe affected the national interest. In all the decisions I have made in my public life, I have always tried to do what was best for the nation. Throughout the long and difficult period of Watergate, I have felt it was my duty to persevere, to make every possible effort to complete the term of office to which you elected me. In the past few days, however, it has become evident to me that I no longer have a strong enough political base in the Congress to justify continuing that effort. I would have preferred to carry through to the finish, whatever the personal agony it would have involved. And my family unanimously urged me to do so.
3: And KGY was playing this in the summer of 1974.

0: this weekend, Olympia's KGY is celebrating the music and memories of the summer of 1974.
1: The soundtrack to your summer.
2: Introducing the three spoon test.
3: Can you tell me what's in these three spoons?
4: Yeah, coffee.
3: Which one would you think is the richest looking coffee?
4: The one in the middle, the darkest.
3: Uh-huh. Why?
4: It's got shiny things in it like crystal.
2: You pick Folger's coffee crystals because of the way it looked, but the important thing is the taste, right?
3: Does it taste as rich as it looks?
4: It tastes as rich as it looks.
2: Folger's crystals. It tastes as rich as it looks.
5: And KGY was playing this in the summer of 1974.

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7: Most of down to about 58 tonight under mainly clear skies. Southwesterly winds 5 to 10 miles per hour. Mainly cloudy skies expected. Tomorrow, rain likely. Daytime highs approaching 72. Lows dip down to about 52. Tomorrow night, mainly clear skies. Cloudy skies with a few peaks of sun. Sunday, decreasing clouds by Monday. Mid-70s. Sunday, upper 70s by Monday. That's your forecast from the KGY Weather Center. I'm meteorologist Carol Foster. Right now, it's 83 degrees.
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11: 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The winner is, and I have the envelope. Oh, I'm so glad, The Sting.

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5: Lows dip down to about 58 tonight under mainly clear skies. Southwesterly winds, 5 to 10 miles per hour. Mainly cloudy skies expected. Tomorrow, rain likely. Daytime highs approaching 72. Lows dip down to about 52. Tomorrow night, mainly clear skies. Cloudy skies with a few peaks of sun. Sunday, decreasing clouds by Monday. Mid-70s. Sunday, upper 70s by Monday. That's your forecast from the KGY Weather Center. I'm meteorologist Kara Foster. Currently, 76.
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2: 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This is your Action News reporter with all the news that is news across the nation on the scene at the supermarket. There seems to have been some disturbance here.
3: Streaking has now hit the Northwestern University campus. Late last night, a number of students streaked along Sheridan Road in Evanston. And this afternoon, a student dashed through an English literature class.
4: I think it's great. 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
2: 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That ball is going, going, and out of here. Henry Aaron has just tied Babe Ruth in the all-time home run parade.
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2: 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And a smile that lights up the night. And it all belongs to Kid Dynamite!
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10: Lows dip down to about 58 tonight under mainly clear skies. Southwesterly winds, 5 to 10 miles per hour. Mainly cloudy skies expected. Tomorrow, rain likely. Daytime highs approaching 72. Lows dip down to about 52. Tomorrow night, mainly clear skies. Cloudy skies with a few peaks of sun. Sunday, decreasing clouds by Monday. Mid-70s. Sunday, upper 70s by Monday. That's your forecast from the KGY Weather Center. I'm meteorologist Kara Foster. Right now, it's 72 degrees.
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14: It's coming from the deep, dark recesses of the mind of Mel Brooks. I love him. Frankenstein!
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2: From the producer of The Godfather. From the director of The Dirty Dozen. From the first second to the last, the Mean Machine means it. Burt Reynolds, Eddie Albert, in The Wildest Yet, The Longest Yard.
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0: The sweet smell of hot dogs and garlic fries fill the air in the South Sound. The Tacoma Rainiers are back in action.
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6: Lows level off around 58 overnight under mainly clear skies. Winds out of the southwest, 5 to 10 miles per hour. Rain likely Saturday. Daytime highs approaching 72. Cloudy skies with a few peaks of sun. Mainly clear Saturday night. Lows dip down to about 52. Mainly cloudy skies Sunday. Decreasing clouds by Monday. Mid-70s Sunday. Upper 70s by Monday. That's your forecast from the KGY Weather Center. I'm meteorologist Kara Foster. Right now, it's 68 degrees.
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2: Jim, all I can tell you is happy landings, Evel Knievel. I don't know what to say. I've never seen anything like this. 3, 2, 1. Whoa, it looks like a good one. Whoa. Oh, Evel, stay with the bird. He looks like he's... Whoa, there's been a mistake. He looks like he's going into the canyon. The ship's going down.
3: Well, maybe he didn't clear the canyon, and maybe his dream did not come true. But at least he's alive and well, and he tried.
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0: sir?
1: Two Whoppers, two Whopper Juniors, and four Coca-Cola. And would I have to wait long if you made one Whopper with no pickle and no lettuce?
0: No, sir. Hold the pickle, hold the lettuce. Special orders don't upset us. All we ask is that you let us serve it your way.
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0: Sure. 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
3: Now that's the way to do things, our way.
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6: 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Charles Nelson Riley. Patty Deutsch, Richard Dawson, and Betty White. As we play the star-studded Big Money Match Game 74. And now, here's the host of Match Game 74, Gene Reagan.
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7: Mainly clear skies overnight with a low of 58. Southwesterly winds 5 to 10 miles per hour. Cloudy skies with a few peaks of sun. Saturday, rain likely, 72. Lows around 52, Saturday night. Cloudy skies with a few peaks of sun. Sunday, with daytime highs approaching 74. 79, Monday. That's your forecast from the KGY Weather Center. I'm meteorologist Jennifer Wojcicki. Currently, 66.

0: this weekend, Olympia's KGY is celebrating the music and memories of the summer of 1974.
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2: Tuesday, February 19th. The first American Music Awards. Hosting this special tribute will be Roger Miller, Helen Reddy, Smokey Robinson, and the nominees read like a who's who of popular music. Another first. The awards are based on a nationwide poll of the record-buying public. Tuesday, February 19th, the American Music Awards, the beginning of a tradition.
3: And KGY was playing this in the summer of 1974.

0: NBC News Radio, I'm Jim Forbes. Forecasters predict records will be broken across the West this weekend as an extreme heat dome turns up temperatures from Arizona to Montana. Southwest cities like Phoenix and Palm Springs could get close to 120 degrees on Saturday and Sunday, and Death Valley could hit 126. The extreme heat risk could affect up to 40 million people across the western states and into the plains of North Dakota, as temperatures are expected to be up to 20 degrees above normal for this time of year. And the U.S. and Israel are reportedly preparing to bombard energy-related targets in Iran. CBS News reports the strikes could amount to the harshest bombing campaign to date against energy infrastructure targets. President Trump has not yet given the final go-ahead on the plan, according to CBS. I'm Jim Forbes.
1: Summer party.
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0: Here are the kids from Van Ness School doing a Libby's, Libby's, Libby's commercial.
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11: Ta-da! 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

0: The man who uses Vitalis liquid has neat, well-groomed hair. 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
6: Mainly clear skies overnight with a low of 58. Southwesterly winds 5 to 10 miles per hour. Cloudy skies with a few peaks of sun. Saturday, rain likely, 72. Lows around 52, Saturday night. Cloudy skies with a few peaks of sun, Sunday, with daytime highs approaching 74. 79, Monday. That's your forecast from the KGY Weather Center. I'm meteorologist Jennifer Wojcicki. Currently, it's 63 degrees.

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2: This is the 37th time I have spoken to you from this office, where so many decisions have been made that shaped the history of this nation. Each time I have done so to discuss with you some matter that I believe affected the national interest. In all the decisions I have made in my public life, I have always tried to do what was best for the nation. Throughout the long and difficult period of Watergate, I have felt it was my duty to persevere, to make every possible effort to complete the term of office to which you elected me. In the past few days, however, it has become evident to me that I no longer have a strong enough political base in the Congress to justify continuing that effort. I would have preferred to carry through to the finish, whatever the personal agony it would have involved. And my family unanimously urged me to do so.
3: And KGY was playing this in the summer of 1974.

0: NBC News Radio, I'm Jim Forbes. The Senate has scheduled a hearing to reconsider the nomination of Todd Blanche to be U.S. Attorney General. The Senate Judiciary Committee posted on its website Friday night that an executive business meeting has been scheduled for Tuesday to reconsider the stalled nomination. Donald Trump's former personal attorney has been serving as acting attorney general, and the president has been pushing the Senate to make his job permanent. Blanche's nomination, however, has been stalled by some Republicans who are against a nearly $2 billion, quote, anti-weaponization fund proposed by Trump. And forecasters predict records will be broken across the West this weekend as an extreme heat dome turns up temperatures from Arizona to Montana. Southwest cities like Phoenix and Palm Springs could get close to 120 degrees on Saturday and Sunday. I'm Jim Forbes.
1: Summer party.
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4: Introducing the three spoon test.
5: Can you tell me what's in these three spoons?
6: Yeah, coffee.
5: Which one would you pick as the richest looking coffee?
6: The one in the middle, the darkest.
5: Uh-huh. Why?
6: It's got shiny things in it like crystals.
4: You picked Folgers coffee crystals because of the way it looked, but the important thing is the taste, right?
5: Does it taste as rich as it looks?
4: Folgers Crystals. It tastes as rich as it looks.
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2: The five nominated for Best Picture of the Year are American Graffiti, a Universal Lucasfilm, Cries and Whispers, The Exorcist, The Sting, A Touch of Class. 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Oh, I'm so glad, The Sting.

Hey there, I'm Lori Tracy, and you should hang out with me on Sunday from 10 to 2 p.m. We're going to have some good fun, listen to some good music, and maybe share an embarrassing story or two. Right here at Olympia's Greatest Hits, 95.3 KGY.

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7: Mainly clear skies overnight with a low of 58. Southwesterly winds 5 to 10 miles per hour. Cloudy skies with a few peaks of sun. Saturday, rain likely, 72. Lows around 52 Saturday night. Cloudy skies with a few peaks of sun Sunday, with daytime highs approaching 74. 79 Monday. That's your forecast from the KGY Weather Center. I'm meteorologist Jennifer Wojcicki. Currently 62. 92.

0: NBC News Radio, I'm Jim Forbes. The Senate has scheduled a hearing to reconsider the nomination of Todd Blanche to be U.S. Attorney General. The Senate Judiciary Committee posted on its website Friday night that an executive business meeting has been scheduled for Tuesday to reconsider the stalled nomination. Donald Trump's former personal attorney has been serving as acting attorney general, and the president has been pushing the Senate to make his job permanent. Blanche's nomination, however, has been stalled by some Republicans who are against a nearly $2 billion, quote, anti-weaponization fund proposed by Trump. And forecasters predict records will be broken across the West this weekend as an extreme heat dome turns up temperatures from Arizona to Montana. Southwest cities like Phoenix and Palm Springs could get close to 120 degrees on Saturday and Sunday. I'm Jim Forbes.
1: Summer party.
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2: 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This is your Action News reporter with all the news that is news across the nation on the scene at the supermarket. There seems to have been some disturbance here.
3: Streaking has now hit the Northwestern University campus. Late last night, a number of students streaked along Sheridan Road in Evanston. And this afternoon, a student dashed through an English literature class.
4: I think it's great. 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I mean, you know.
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4: Mainly clear skies overnight with a low of 58. Southwesterly winds 5 to 10 miles per hour. Cloudy skies with a few peaks of sun. Saturday, rain likely 72. Lows around 52 Saturday night. Cloudy skies with a few peaks of sun Sunday with daytime highs approaching 74. 79 Monday. That's your forecast from the KGY Weather Center. I'm meteorologist Jennifer Wojcicki. Currently 62.
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2: There's a drive into left field. That ball is going, going, and out of here. Henry Aaron has just tied Babe Ruth in the all-time home run parade.
3: And KGY was playing this in the summer of 1974.

0: NBC News Radio, I'm Lisa Taylor. New U.S. military strikes against Iran could begin sometime this weekend. The Wall Street Journal says President Trump has ordered the military to carry out new strikes intended to convince Tehran to surrender. CBS News says the strikes could be the harshest campaign to date against energy infrastructure in Iran, including oil refineries and power plants. All-time daily heat records could be broken this weekend across the American West. Forecasters are predicting above-normal heat Saturday and Sunday from the Southwest Desert to the Canadian border. Extreme heat warnings have been posted in Arizona, Nevada, Utah, and Southern California, where temperatures in the lower elevations could reach 120 degrees in some places. Forecasters will be looking at Death Valley, which could hit 123 degrees on Sunday. On Monday, the extreme heat is expected to shift eastward toward the southern plains and the Gulf states. Lisa Taylor, NBC News Radio.
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3: 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And it all belongs to Kid Dynamite!
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2: 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Young Frankenstein.
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4: From the producer of The Godfather. From the director of The Dirty Dozen. From the first second to the last, The Mean Machine means it. Burt Reynolds, Eddie Albert, in The Wildest Yet, The Longest Yard.
5: And KGY was playing this in the summer of 1974. Ooh, gotcha.

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3: Clear skies overnight with a low of 58. Southwesterly winds 5 to 10 miles per hour. Cloudy skies with a few peaks of sun. Saturday, rain likely, 72. Lows around 52 Saturday night. Cloudy skies with a few peaks of sun Sunday, with daytime highs approaching 74. 79 Monday. That's your forecast from the KGY Weather Center. I'm meteorologist Jennifer Wojcicki. Currently 62.

0: this weekend, Olympia's KGY is celebrating the music and memories of the summer of 1974.
1: The soundtrack to your summer. These happy days are yours.
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0: NBC News Radio, I'm Lisa Taylor. The Justice Department is dropping a felony vandalism charge against an American Olympic canoeist involving Washington, D.C.'s reflecting pool, Scott Carr reports.
1: In a legal brief, the office of the D.C. U.S. Attorney, Janine Pirro, says the damage to the Lincoln Memorial reflecting pool was due to the result of flawed installation by the contractor, not David Hearn. The former U.S. Olympic canoeist was one of several people accused of vandalizing the landmark. The court's filing says the sealant lining the bottom of the reflecting pool started peeling off almost immediately after it was installed.
0: President Trump says he's losing faith in Iran talks. Speaking at a cabinet meeting at Camp David on Friday, Trump said Iranian negotiators make him angry because all they do is lie. The president said the Iranians are crazy and the U.S. plans to continue hitting them very hard with strikes. Lisa Taylor, NBC News Radio.
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2: 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And so is The Brady Bunch. ABC's afternoons are filled with winning moments, just like these. 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
2: Jim, all I can tell you is happy landings, Evel Knievel. I don't know what to say. I've never seen anything like this. 3, 2, 1. Whoa, it looks like a good one. Whoa. Oh, Evel, stay with the bird. He looks like he's... Whoa, there's been a mistake. He looks like he's going into the canyon. The ship's going down.
3: Well, maybe he didn't clear the canyon, and maybe his dream did not come true. But at least he's alive and well, and he tried.
4: And KGY was playing this in the summer of 1974.

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1: From Olympia, your TVW update. What's happening in state government, politics, policy, and law?
2: In Olympia, two committees voted last week to approve new locations for two prominent statues in the domed state capitol.
3: I move that option 9B for the locations of Marcus Whitman and Billy Frank Jr. be approved.
2: Since 1953, the statue honoring pioneer missionary Marcus Whitman has stood inside the Capitol's north main entrance. Now Whitman is moving down the hall, making room for a new statue of Nisqually tribal leader Billy Frank Jr., voted by the 2021 legislature to replace Whitman. Committee member Senator Mark Elias commented on the lengthy discussions over the move, including where and how to move the Whitman statue, which weighs over 9,000 pounds.
4: I think we've very comprehensively studied every possible location in the Capitol. I think the recommendation makes a ton of sense to me.
2: Frank Jr. is replacing Whitman in both Washingtons, here and in National Statuary Hall in D.C. The unveiling of the Frank Jr. statue in Olympia could happen early next year.
4: My only request was, as we think about the unveiling and presentation of the new statue, that we select a date during the 2027 legislature so that we can have our legislators present.
2: The 2027 legislature convenes in Olympia on Monday, January 11th.
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6: Rain likely today. Otherwise, cloudy skies with a few peaks of sun. Daytime highs approaching 72. Southwesterly winds 8 to 15 miles per hour. Mainly clear tonight. Lows around 52. 74 tomorrow. Mainly cloudy skies. Lots of sunshine and dry. Monday and Tuesday. Upper 70s. Monday. Mid 80s. By Tuesday. That's your forecast from the KGY Weather Center. I'm meteorologist Shelley Lindblade. Right now, it's 62 degrees.
7: 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It gives you like a feeling of nostalgia. Just makes you feel good.
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0: sir?
1: Two Whoppers, two Whopper Juniors, and four Coca-Cola. And would I have to wait long if you made one Whopper with no pickle and no lettuce?
0: No, sir. Hold the pickle, hold the lettuce. Special orders don't upset us. All we ask is that you let us serve it your way.
2: Oh, well, in that case, could I have the other Whopper with extra ketchup?
0: Sure. We can serve your rolled beef Whopper fresh with everything on top of any way you think is proper. Have it your way.
1: Now, that's the way to do things. Our way.
3: Have it your way. Have it your way.
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0: 6 o'clock across the South Sound. 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
1: NBC News Radio, I'm Lisa Taylor. Fire officials in the Pacific Northwest are preparing for a weekend of extreme wildfire weather. The National Weather Service has posted red flag warnings across Oregon and Washington east to the Cascades, with some areas being issued the extremely rare, particularly dangerous situation red flag warning. PDS warnings go into effect this morning in parts of eastern Oregon, where weather officials are anticipating high temps, low humidity, and wind gusts up to 50 miles per hour. There are currently 30 large wildfires raging uncontrolled in Oregon. A Marine pilot is safe after a crash in San Diego. Courtney Cuby has more.
2: A Marine Corps spokesperson says the pilot ejected safely and was taken to a nearby medical facility with non-life-threatening injuries. The fighter jet, a stealth aircraft that cost more than $100 million, crashing on the flight line of Marine Corps Air Station Miramar with other military aircraft close by.
1: Video footage shows crews dousing the wreckage of the supersonic stealth fighter jet with water cannons in the middle of an open field on Friday. It's not known what caused the crash. FIFA is dropping its plan to sell stakes in the World Cup to private investors. Scott Carr with details.
3: FIFA President Gianni Infantino's plan to raise $20 billion by selling stakes to outside investors sparked a massive backlash, including a vote by the European soccer's governing body to boycott all FIFA events, including the World Cup. On Friday, Infantino confirmed a deal with a group led by Joshua Kushner. The brother of President Trump's son-in-law, Jared Kushner, is dead. I'm Scott Carr.
1: Yet another lawsuit to stop Texas from displaying the Ten Commandments in public school classrooms. A group of Houston area moms argued that the law violates the Texas Constitution. They point to a parental rights amendment that voters approved last November. It reads that parents have the right to make decisions concerning the child's upbringing. 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

0: rain likely today.
1: Otherwise, cloudy skies with a few peaks of sun.
0: Daytime highs approaching 72.
1: Southwesterly winds 8 to 15 miles per hour.
0: Mainly clear
1: tonight.
0: Lows around 52.
1: 74 tomorrow.
0: Mainly cloudy skies.
1: Lots of sunshine and dry.
0: Monday and Tuesday.
1: Upper 70s.
0: Monday.
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0: By Tuesday.
1: That's your forecast from the KGY Weather Center. I'm meteorologist Shelley Lynn Blade. Right now, it's 62 degrees.
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1: Well, make no mistake. artificial intelligence is here to stay, unfortunately, because, yeah, it's become a useful tool, and that's what it should only remain, is just a tool to be used, but it's inserting itself into every form of modern-day civilization, and it's taking over a lot of jobs.
0: Right.
1: And that's the unfortunate part. Certainly, our jobs could be done by artificial intelligence, because clearly we don't have any intelligence from working in radio. Right. It's not, but
0: I'd like to see them get the timing on this down. Good luck with that.
1: I think it
0: could
1: be done. But anyway, it's going to be coming for everyone's jobs. And that's where Mike Rowe's like, hey, future-proof your job. Be AI-proof. Become an electrician, a plumber, or something tactile that it can't replace at this point. So
0: right. And that's for jobs. But what about, like, chores? Yeah. What about, like, when, you know, you were a kid and you had to do, you know, you had to mow the lawn. And now they have, you know, like robotically cute, almost like your Roomba vacuum where you can kind of map out your thing. And you could send a, you know, so that you don't have to mow the lawn. Kids don't have to mow the lawn anymore. Mm-hmm. They don't have to fold the laundry. I mean, there's like a bunch of chores that aren't going to even exist in 10 years. Stuff that we had to do growing up, or a lot of people did. Writing grocery lists. Who has to write a grocery list and clip a coupon anymore? Everything's digital. You just type it in your phone, you got your list, and then you got your digital coupons, and check out with a QR code or a scanner or something. My girlfriend just bought, it's like, it looks like a pan candy machine, but it's a litter box, and it's like this robot, and so it just spins around this litter thing, so she didn't have to scoop litter anymore.
1: Yeah.
0: You know, mopping the floors and ironing clothes, there's all these things. So what kind of stuff are
1: Jetsons,
0: you thinking?
1: Jetsons type stuff.
0: Yes.
1: Yeah.
0: It really, really is. So, I mean, you know, like when we were growing up, I remember with the teacher, we had to bang the erasers together to get all the chalk out.
1: Yeah.
0: That hasn't existed since smart boards came around.
1: Yeah.
0: So what about you guys? What did you have to do as a kid? And what are you like, they're never going to know how to do X, Y, Z.
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0: 95.3 KGY, the music you grew up with. Well, my friend just posted something on social media that I instantly answered, and it was not often that I'm on social media. But anyway, he went to a recent theme park, the one that features all the roller coasters.
1: Yes.
0: And he's like, why am I the oldest guy in line? And I said, because you are the oldest guy in line. Dads and, you know, those of a certain age don't tend to go to theme parks much anymore. But
1: right.
0: That's always the case with me. If I'm with my nephews, if I'm with my sons, I love going to theme parks. I love, and I'm always the oldest guy in line, without question.
1: But will you go without the kids?
0: I would, actually. If there was a time, yeah, where I did go, my friend was having a birthday, and he goes, hey, I want to go to the theme park. I was like, okay. So I went, and then he said, well, I got to leave early. I was like, okay. And so I stayed.
1: And then he just left you?
0: Yeah.
1: Okay.
0: And I just stayed, and I thought, I was like, I had a great time. Yeah.
1: Well, it's funny because they said 73% of people, of adults, whether they have kids or not, have so much fun going to things like amusement parks, mm-hmm. water parks, like the movies. In fact, there have been times where there's been a couple of movies I've wanted to see, like a Toy Story or a Inside Out or whatever. And I'm like, well, I can't, I don't have little kids. I can't
0: What do you mean? Just go.
1: I don't know. I just think they think, why is that grown-up lady here all by herself with no kids at a kids movie? I think it's different at like an amusement park. I don't know. But for you guys, what do you think about going and doing these kid, quote-unquote, kids things without kids? Are you okay with it? 888-922-7234.
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4: NBC News Radio, I'm Lisa Taylor. The U.S. and Israel are reportedly preparing to bombard energy-related targets in Iran. CBS News says the strikes could amount to the harshest bombing campaign to date against energy infrastructure targets. The report says President Trump has not yet given the final go-ahead on the plan. It would mark Israel's return to joint strikes against Iran since the early weeks of the war. The Justice Department is dropping a felony vandalism charge against an American Olympic canoeist involving Washington, D.C.'s reflecting pool. Scott Carr reports.
5: In a legal brief, the office of the D.C. U.S. Attorney, Janine Pirro, says the damage to the Lincoln Memorial reflecting pool was due to the result of flawed installation. The former U.S. Olympic canoeist was one of several people accused of vandalizing the landmark. The court's filing says the sealant lining the bottom of the reflecting pool started peeling off almost immediately after it was installed.
4: Lisa Taylor, NBC News Radio.
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12: Rain likely today. Otherwise, cloudy skies with a few peaks of sun. Daytime highs approaching 72. Southwesterly winds 8 to 15 miles per hour. Mainly clear tonight. Lows around 52. 74 tomorrow. Mainly cloudy skies. Lots of sunshine and dry. Monday and Tuesday. Upper 70s. Monday, mid 80s by Tuesday. That's your forecast from the KGY Weather Center. I'm meteorologist Shelley Lynn Blade. Right now, 61.
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15: 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Bill Cullen. Brett Summers. Charles Nelson Riley. Patty Deutsch. Richard Dawson. And Betty White. Play the star-studded Big Money Match Game 74. And now, here's the host of Match Game 74, Gene Rivers.
1: And KGY was playing this in the summer of 1974.
16: The name of this song is The Wildwood Flower. Now, The Wildwood Flower is an old country classic. It's gained a whole new popularity. The song isn't any more popular, but the flower's doing real good. The wildwood flower grew wild on the farm, and we never knew what it was called. Some said it's a flower, and some said it's a weed. I didn't give it much thought. One day I was out there talking to my brother, and I reached down for a weed to chew on. Things got fuzzy and things got blurry, and then everything was gone. Didn't know what happened, but I knew it beat the hell out of sniffing burlap. I come to, my brother was there, and he said, "What's wrong with your eyes?" I said, "I don't know, I was chewing on a weed." He said, "Well, let me give it a try." Spent the rest of that day and most of that night trying to find my brother Bill. Caught up with him about 6 o'clock the next morning, naked, singing on the windmill. He said he flew up there. I had to fly up and get him down. He's about half crazy. The very next day, we picked a bunch of them weeds and we put them in the sun to dry. Then we mashed them up and cleaned them off, put them in the corn cob pie. Smoking them wildwood flowers got to be a habit. We never seen no harm. Oh, we thought it was kind of handy.

0: in. 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One day this fella from Washington come by and spied one and turned white as a sheet. And he dug and he burned and he burned and he dug and he killed all our cute little weeds. And then he drove away. We just smiled and waved, sitting there on that sack of seeds. Y'all come back now, you hear?
1: If you had to pick one of the three, vanilla, chocolate, strawberry, which one says something about your personality? We'll tell you what it is next.

0: 95.3 KGY. You're with Ashley and Brad in the morning.
1: Good morning. It's 6:39.
0: Well, summertime, ice cream is, of course, a treat. It has a real name, and it's called Neapolitan. But if you bought the budget brand, it was called Van Chalk Straw. Because they just gave it a generic, that's what it is. It's vanilla, chocolate, and strawberry.
1: Well, they're not wrong.
0: No, they're not. And we used to, again, a long time ago, we used to eat it out of the square cartons, not even the round tubs, but the square carton, and we'd open up the end, and that's where you could...
1: You could cut it.
0: You could, well, you could, but, or you could just eat from the one you wanted to eat most, and it seems as though strawberry was always left.
1: Yeah.
0: Which I like strawberry ice cream. It's pretty good.
1: Okay.
0: But between
1: but if you had to pick.
0: Oh.
1: If you had to pick between the three, because according to Edie's Dryers ice cream company, you know, those three flavors between vanilla, chocolate, and strawberry, there's kind of a link between the flavor and the personality.
0: I don't know. I like them all. I do. I mean, vanilla, yes, it's plain, but it goes with everything. Chocolate, because I like chocolate on occasion.
1: It's chocolate.
0: And then, strawberry, because I like a little, you know, sweet, fruity something on it in a shake sometimes. So, but I guess of all of them, I'll go chocolate, sure.
1: Oh, my gosh. So, according to them, if you like the vanilla, you're colorful, you're impulsive, you're a risk taker, you set high goals because you have high expectations of yourself. If you like chocolate, you're lively, you're creative, maybe some drama in there, a little charming, enthusiastic in the life of the party. If you like strawberry, you're cranky and pessimistic. No wonder you like strawberries so
0: Who doesn't?
1: Much.
0: Everyone loves strawberries. That's why they put the three of them together.
1: No, I think it's a leftover. They're like, what can we put with the chocolate or the strawberry? Because we got this other flavor. And we're like, meh. So for you guys, which one would you have to pick? And are you going to admit that you like the strawberry?
2: Stay where you are.
3: 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More of Olympia's greatest hits are next.
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2: Tuesday, February 19th. The first American Music Awards. Hosting this special tribute will be Roger Miller, Helen Reddy, Smokey Robinson, and the nominees read like a who's who of popular music. Another first. The awards are based on a nationwide poll of the record-buying public. Tuesday, February 19th, the American Music Awards, the beginning of a tradition.
3: And KGY was playing this in the summer of 1974.

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2: NBC News Radio, I'm Lisa Taylor. The U.S. and Israel are reportedly preparing to bombard energy-related targets in Iran. CBS News says the strikes could amount to the harshest bombing campaign to date against energy infrastructure targets. The report says President Trump has not yet given the final go-ahead on the plan. During his Friday cabinet meeting at Camp David, Trump said, "We'll be hitting them very hard," while expressing frustration over ongoing negotiations. The Justice Department is dropping its case against the former Olympian accused of vandalizing the new paint job in the Washington, D.C. reflecting pool. 67-year-old David Hearn says he was riding his bike through D.C. last June when he saw the blue paint peeling off the bottom of the pool and reached down to touch it. D.C. authorities accused him of vandalizing the pool, but on Friday, the office of D.C. U.S. Attorney Jeanine Pirro said the damage was due to the result of flawed installation by the contractor, and the sealant lining the bottom of the pool started peeling almost immediately after it was installed. Police in Arizona have released the contents of two ransom notes sent by someone who claimed to be Nancy Guthrie's kidnapper. Liz Kreutz has details.
3: The first note, which was sent one day after she was taken, begins with this chilling message. "Hello, Savannah. We have your mother, Nancy. She is safe but scared. She will be held for ransom, and once payment is received, she will be released unharmed." It goes on to give the demand: $4 million in USD before 5 p.m. on Thursday the 5th, or $6 million by 5 p.m. on Monday the 9th. 2 days later, the alleged kidnapper sent the second note. It says, "We did not fully grasp the seriousness of her physical condition. We never intended to hurt her. That was not our intention. She perished shortly after she was taken. We believe it was heart-related. She is buried in nature now. Nothing you could have done could have changed the outcome. We want your family to know this and hope you all can find peace. We are truly sorry."
2: The Pima County Sheriff's Department said they're still investigating, and today marks 6 months since Guthrie disappeared. 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

0: rain likely today. Otherwise, cloudy skies with a few peaks of sun. Daytime highs approaching 72. Southwesterly winds 8 to 15 miles per hour. Mainly clear tonight. Lows around 52. 74 tomorrow. Mainly cloudy skies. Lots of sunshine and dry. Monday and Tuesday. Upper 70s. Monday. Mid 80s. By Tuesday. That's your forecast from the KGY Weather Center. I'm meteorologist Shelley Lynn Blade. Right now, 61.
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0: Here are the kids from Van Ness School doing a Libby's, Libby's, Libby's commercial.
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1: Yeah!
3: 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Did you see my list move?
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1: It's 7:15. Good morning.
0: But once again, I am not king, but if I were king, I would wave my scepter and create some new rules in the land, which used to be the old rules in the land.
1: Okay, you just go retro?
0: Yeah, which is school starts after Labor Day.
1: Yeah.
0: Now, I know people argue, well, it's just there's not enough time between then and Christmas break. It's just, okay. I still say it should start after Labor Day.
1: Okay. What else would you do?
0: Because it's still, by the way, it's still too hot for the middle of August to start school.
1: Well, they have air conditioning in school now. You were the only one that went to school with no air conditioning.
0: Well, that made a difference. That's why it was held till after Labor Day. But anyway, and then I would personally start school around 10 a.m.
1: I was just going to say, you'd start it around noon.
0: I would. It's a little early. Yeah, let's be honest. But, you know, I get it. Parents got to get to work when they drop kids off. I get all that. So,
1: Both of my kids did zero period, which back in the day started. Yeah. I think school started for them at like 6:30 in the morning. It was.
0: Yeah.
1: That was brutal. But
0: and that's early.
1: And my mother was a teacher, so was yours.
0: Yeah.
1: And I do remember, my mom didn't call it the summer slide then. I don't know if it had a name. But the first, like, month of school was dedicated to, you know, because when the kids come home from, you know, school in the summertime, like, who's picking up a book? Who's doing any real learning during the summer? So that first, like, month of school, you got to get everybody back up to speed.
0: Yeah.
1: And so it's called the summer slide.
0: Yeah.
1: And there are some school districts that are starting something. I want to get your take on this because I think I know, but just in case. First of all, you know, for the kids who did kind of keep up some of their studies, it's kind of a waste of that first month because you're basically going back for, you know, half the students that didn't get it. And so there's this new program it's about 10 extra days or so, starts late July, early August, along with 5 themed based Saturdays kind of spread throughout the year. But those, you know, 10, 15 days, basically you go for a couple hours just to kind of get up to speed so that when the classes start for everybody, you're not having to cater to the kids that didn't do any learning over the summer. What do you think about that?
0: Well, I got news for you. Our youngest boy already is doing this. He is going to his new junior high where he is taking reading and math classes before school starts. Yeah.
1: Because it doesn't start for a few weeks, but he's going to go a couple hours a day.
0: Right. It was optional, and it's only a one-week thing for each of them. And we're just like, couldn't hurt. So we did. And he's
1: okay.
0: So he won't spend that first month doing that.
1: But that's the thing. I mean, because the teacher still has to show up on that first day and then assess, okay, who didn't do this extra kind of thing? Who's not up to speed?
0: Yeah.
1: And it's hard because your kid took the time to go do something like this. You don't want a teacher necessarily spending a full month only doing partial lessons because they got to get the whole class up to speed.
0: Yeah.
1: So what do you guys think about maybe having a little catch-up session a couple of weeks before school starts and then some themed Saturdays? Like if your kid needs help with math, there's a math Saturday. And then if they need help with reading, there's a, you know, reading Saturday or whatever it is. What do you guys think about having your kids, you know, the kids are not thrilled about it, but what do you guys as parents think about this?
0: Let us know at the sound of the bell, 888-922-7234.
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15: Ta-da! And KGY was playing this in the summer of 1974.

0: 95.3 KGY. You're with Ashley and Brad in the morning.
1: Well, the story is that I think this was Spain. I always forget where, but just last week you brought us the story that in Spain they conducted an experiment where a pregnant lady, perhaps she was just made to appear pregnant, but she would get on public transit, this pregnant woman, and nobody would essentially do anything special. They wouldn't offer her a seat. They wouldn't do anything. So they're just like, okay, that's human nature, right? I guess. Then somebody dressed as Batman would get on the same public transit. And then all of a sudden, people would offer their seat to this woman. And you're just like, why did it take a guy dressed like a fictional character to cause people to then give their seat up for a pregnant woman? I don't know, but it did.
0: For whatever reason, it worked.
1: It's weird. And so sometimes, you know, people don't offer their seats up. And you have a story kind of related to this, I guess.
0: So yes and no. It's like, and you've mentioned this before, like when you go to a movie theater or now you buy tickets or whatever. But if you didn't buy specific seats, or like you said, this happened to you at church not that long ago, or a couple years ago, where you got there and somebody asked you to move over. And you're like, no, I got here. This is my seat. I'm not moving over.
1: Very specific reason. We were there to see my son at the performance. So we got there, early to get a good view of where he would be standing. Yes.
0: And that's happened to you at the movie theater before the buying of the specific seats where people asked you to, and you're like, no, I got here first.
1: That's first come, so first serve, as the saying goes.
0: Okay, so what would happen if you got an airline ticket, you're going someplace, and the person next to you, their seat is broken, and they would like to switch seats with you? Would you be...
1: And I take their broken seat?
0: So, because something
1: that's
0: happened on
1: trade-off?
0: An airplane. Yeah.
1: Wow.
0: So, but the caveat now is, what if you hadn't paid for your seat, you got an upgrade, and the other person had paid for their seat? Because that's what happened. There were a couple of first class passengers. This woman paid full price for her first class seat. He got an upgrade from whatever he got an upgrade from, and her seat was broken, and she asked him. And so the internet was like, well, she paid for first class. He didn't pay to be there.
1: Yeah, okay.
0: So what do you think? Should he have said, yeah, go ahead and take my seat since I didn't really pay to be here?
1: Again, who was sitting in the seat first? Was he already seated when she got there? Then it's one of those first come, first serve kind of deals. Plus, it's also on the airline for not fixing the broken seat for someone who paid for it.
0: Well, they may not know. I mean, they changed those planes over pretty fast. They may not have realized that seat was broken.
1: Still, you tell the steward, you go, hey, look, I got a busted seat here. How are you going to make this right? Perhaps there's an empty seat in first class they could have moved her to. That's the obvious fix right there. But short of that, I don't know. He's first planted. I don't know. Maybe he
0: is first planted, but he didn't buy his seat. Well, she bought her seat. I don't know. It's a very interesting thing, because you think, okay, we're both in a certain area, but
1: the internet's undefeated in terms of its deciding things. So what did they say? I'm curious to know. Which side were they on?
0: It was kind of split. Okay. Some people are like, well, he didn't pay for his seat. And then other people are like, well, if he got there first and sat down, it doesn't matter if he paid for his seat.
1: What do you say, Judge Judy? What's your take?
0: You know, the airline upgraded him for whatever reason. I don't know why they upgraded him.
1: Yeah.
0: So I think it kind of falls back on the airline. The airline needs to the airline needs to kind of handle the situation. But for you guys, what do you think? 888-922-7234.
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3: NBC News Radio, I'm Lisa Taylor. New U.S. military strikes against Iran could begin sometime this weekend. The Wall Street Journal says President Trump has ordered the military to carry out new strikes intended to convince Tehran to surrender. CBS News says the strikes could be the harshest campaign to date against energy infrastructure in Iran, including oil refineries and power plants. The Senate has scheduled a hearing to reconsider the nomination of Todd Blanche to be U.S. Attorney General. More from Jim Forbes.
4: The Senate Judiciary Committee posted on its website Friday night that an executive business meeting has been scheduled for Tuesday to reconsider the stalled nomination. Donald Trump's former personal attorney has been serving as acting attorney general, and the president has been pushing the Senate to make his job permanent. Blanche's nomination, however, has been stalled by some Republicans who are against a nearly $2 billion quote anti-weaponization fund proposed by the president.
3: Lisa Taylor, NBC News Radio.
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15: Rain likely today. Otherwise, cloudy skies with a few peaks of sun. Daytime highs approaching 72. Southwesterly winds 8 to 15 miles per hour. Mainly clear tonight. Lows around 52. 74 tomorrow. Mainly cloudy skies. Lots of sunshine and dry. Monday and Tuesday. Upper 70s. Monday. Mid 80s. By Tuesday. That's your forecast from the KGY Weather Center. I'm meteorologist Shelley Lynn Blade. Right now, 63.
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0: who uses Vitalis liquid has neat, well-groomed hair. He wants it that way, because he knows it's a look that says a lot. Vitalis liquid.
1: The way you look says a lot about you.
2: And KGY was playing this in the summer of 1974.

Have you ever been stuck someplace for a few hours, like in a roller coaster ride or maybe even in an elevator? Well, there was a maintenance worker who got stuck you won't believe where. That story is next.

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1: Right now, it's 7:43. Good morning.
0: This happens, I don't know, about every summer you see a story like this because not every theme park is open year-round. They obviously open just for summertime or at least peak season. So,
2: sorry, folks, closed.
0: Sorry, folks, park's closed. Moose out front, should have told you. But, you got to make sure that everything is well-maintained and running. And sometimes they get stuck. And this happens a lot, like, guests were trapped upside down on the roller coaster for 3 hours until
1: for
0: the fire.
1: Hours.
0: Yeah, it's never happened to me, thankfully. But I've seen it, like I said, about every season that something would pop up at they were stuck on a ride or something like that.
1: Right. But I mean, it's not just stuff like that. I mean, if you've ever known anyone who's been stuck in an elevator or like this guy, this emergency crew, he was doing some kind of work to one of those big gas signs, the gas signs on the highway.
0: They're
1: really tall.
0: He was doing something
1: and he got stuck in there.
0: Yeah, I saw it.
1: It was hours because they didn't have a ladder big enough to get him out. And I mean, it's like, how scary. I mean, have you ever been stuck someplace and it's hours before you can get out?
0: Never hours, no. In fact, I just read another story about a guy who was trying to sail around the world. And within a few hours, his boat just got way off course and he was stranded out there for weeks.
1: They just
0: found him.
1: Yes.
0: Which I'm just can you imagine just being bobbing out in the middle of the ocean going, uh-oh, this is it. And then, you don't know if you'll be ever rescued.
1: Right.
0: So not
1: having anybody know. In fact, this happened to me. Because
0: really?
1: In the
0: bathroom.
1: We were at the radio station one day, and I never took my phone with me ever to the bathroom, which I do now. And I'm banging on the door, and you eventually were like, "Why is she not back for the break?"
0: Yeah.
1: And you come look for me, and the handle had broken, and I was in there for 3 hours.
0: We were. I remember well because it was early enough in the show where nobody was in the station. There was nobody, so it was just us. Killed for you. And it was that we had to call a locksmith eventually. That was who it was.
1: Yes.
0: Yeah.
1: Oh, yeah. Because if the locksmith couldn't do it, we were going to have to call the fire department.
0: Yeah.
1: It was really, and it is when you're like, and I was in civilization. It's not like I was floating at sea for a month. I mean, so have you guys ever been in a situation where you're like, great, I don't have my phone and I need to reach somebody, but how do you yell? How do you yell loud enough?
0: Where were you stuck is the question. 888-922-7234.
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0: come.
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0: This weekend, Olympia's KGY is celebrating the music and memories of the summer of 1974.
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2: This is the 37th time I have spoken to you from this office, where so many decisions have been made that shaped the history of this nation. Each time I have done so to discuss with you some matter that I believe affected the national interest. In all the decisions I have made in my public life, I have always tried to do what was best for the nation. Throughout the long and difficult period of Watergate, I have felt it was my duty to persevere, to make every possible effort to complete the term of office to which you elected me. In the past few days, however, it has become evident to me that I no longer have a strong enough political base in the Congress to justify continuing that effort. I would have preferred to carry through to the finish, whatever the personal agony it would have involved. And my family unanimously urged me to do so.
3: And KGY was playing this in the summer of 1974. You ever seen

0: This is Ashley and Brad in the morning, and right now, it's 8 o'clock.
1: NBC News Radio, I'm Lisa Taylor. New U.S. military strikes against Iran could begin sometime this weekend. The Wall Street Journal says President Trump has ordered the military to carry out new strikes intended to convince Tehran to surrender. CBS News says the strikes could be the harshest campaign to date against energy infrastructure in Iran, including oil refineries and power plants. The report says the attacks would mark a major escalation in the U.S. war with Iran. President Trump is suggesting he could withdraw Todd Blanche's nomination for Attorney General until two Republican holdouts, John Cornyn and Tom Tillis, are gone from the Senate.
2: I have no objection to temporarily withdrawing Todd's name if they do not do the right thing, the president posted on social media, saying he'll wait until the new Congress convenes in January, putting him back after Cornyn and Tillis are out of office.
1: Chris Pallone reports Cornyn and Tillis have expressed reservations about confirming Blanche related to Trump's proposed anti-weaponization fund. The $1.8 billion fund would be used to compensate January 6 defendants and others who say they were targeted by the Justice Department. Cornyn responded to Trump in a post on X saying, POTUS is mistaken if he believes concerns about the provisions in his tax lawsuit settlement are limited to me and Senator Tillis. The Senate Judiciary Committee postponed a vote on Blanche's nomination, and they've rescheduled an executive business meeting for Tuesday to reconsider the stalled nomination. Spider-Man Brand New Day is on its way to setting an all-time box office record.
3: You're the only one who can sense it.
4: Hey, can we do this one at a time, please?
3: You're the only one who can defeat it.
1: Industry sources tell Deadline that the latest entry in the Spider-Man franchise made an estimated $167 million on opening day, beating the record set by Avengers Endgame. Matt Damon's The Odyssey is not doing bad either and is expected to make another $52 million this weekend. And that makes it a good weekend for actress Zendaya, who appears in both films. You're listening to the latest on NBC News Radio.
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6: Rain likely today. Otherwise, cloudy skies with a few peaks of sun. Daytime highs approaching 72. Southwesterly winds 8 to 15 miles per hour. Mainly clear tonight. Lows around 52. 74 tomorrow. Mainly cloudy skies. Lots of sunshine and dry. Monday and Tuesday. Upper 70s. Monday. Mid 80s by Tuesday. That's your forecast from the KGY Weather Center. I'm meteorologist Shelley Lynn Blade. Currently 64.
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10: Can you tell me what's in these three spoons?
11: Yeah, coffee.
10: Which one would you pick is the richest looking coffee?
11: The one in the middle, the darkest.
10: Uh-huh. Why?
11: It's got shiny things in it like crystals.
9: You pick Folger's coffee crystals because of the way it looked, but the important thing is the taste, right?
10: Does it taste as rich as it looks?
11: It tastes as rich as it looks.
9: Folger's Crystals. It tastes as rich as it looks.
0: And KGY was playing this in the summer of 1974.

0: 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You're with Ashley and Brad in the morning.
1: Right now, it's 8:14. Good morning.
2: If I could take you all the way back to my... This had to have been like late elementary, early junior high school years. I was gifted an alarm clock that was a radio alarm clock, which was great because, you know, I was now responsible for getting myself up. But, it, you know, turned it on to the local pop station and heard all the hits every morning waking up. At some point, I thought, wouldn't it be cool if I could have a, if I could make an alarm clock that would play the songs that I...

0: say that we do have some kind of an entrepreneurial idea.
1: Yeah.
0: Although 60% say they've never done anything about it. So they've got the idea, but they don't. And so what is it? What holds you back? Like when you thought about, gosh, I wish I could wake up to what, you know, all the songs I want. What stopped you? Was it finances? Was it just not knowing how to do it?
1: Yeah, was it pure technological know-how back then. I mean, I was like, I don't know. How would you possibly get something pre-recorded then? I mean, yes, you could have used a tape machine, and yes, you could have figured out a way where it hit the play button, but it was just like, no, I wanted it more self-contained in one unit, and that technology didn't exist, or at least I didn't know how to access it, so, you know.
0: And half the time you have an idea, you've got to make sure you protect it, because if you tell too many people or whatever, somebody else can take it, and the big companies can then, you've got to secure like a patent attorney, possibly in some cases, or a lawyer.
1: Not that
0: other
1: even
0: cases.
1: Matters, because entire countries will just steal your intellectual property these days. So
0: if you guys ever had an entrepreneurial idea, and you're like, I know this is something, but what's stopping you from making that actual move?
1: And what was it? What idea did you have that built a better mousetrap and then somebody else stole it? 888-922-7234.
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17: The five nominated for Best Picture of the Year are American Graffiti, a Universal Lucasfilm, Cries and Whispers, The Exorcist, The Sting, A Touch of Class. The winner is, and I have the envelope. Oh, I'm so glad. The Sting.

a lot of people are trying not to eat out as often, but when they do and they bring leftovers home, a lot of times you forget about the leftovers. But we've got some really fun ways to get your family to eat leftovers next.

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1: I am not going to embellish this story. I will just state it as it was. Mm-hmm. So my youngest boy and I had a weekend together.
0: Aww,
1: kind of a dad and lad time. And it was great.
0: Dad and lad.
1: Yeah. So we went out and we stayed at a hotel and we had ourselves a nice giant pizza and some chicken wings. And it was delicious, but it was too big to finish. So we took the pizza back to the hotel room and, you know, had it in the room. Woke up.
0: Okay.
1: Next morning, guess what? Still there. What do? You have a slice of cold pizza. Because
0: it's like living in the frat again.
1: Absolutely. And I was like, buddy, here's Breakfast of Champions. Let me show you. Not only did we go down and have the hotel's breakfast, but we had this one as well.
0: Oh, second breakfast.
1: Then I put it in the trunk of our car as we continued our journey for the rest of the day. And it was hot, by the way. It was hot.
0: Yeah, it was.
1: And so when we got home, that pizza had been sitting in the trunk all day long in darn near triple digits. And it was as delicious as it was the first moment it came out of the oven.
0: It was probably as good as it when it came out of the oven. Yeah. I mean, cold pizza is one thing, but...
1: Yeah, but nice baked hot in a trunk oven is delicious.
0: I wouldn't recommend that for most leftovers.
1: And I was saying, this is the true art of leftovers. Leftovers. And we enjoyed it twice. Mm-hmm. Mm-hmm. And that's what you do. Sometimes you eat food that's twice or three times leftover.
0: Right. And it's sometimes, you know, it's hard to convince. Like for me, eating leftover, if I just had it, I don't want it the next day. So then I wait two or three. And then it's like, then it's gone bad. So I have a tendency to not eat leftovers. I am learning how to more so than ever.
1: Yeah.
0: But they asked, you know, how do you guys deal with leftovers in the family? And this guy said his parents, when he was little, used to call it yo-yo dinner. You're on your own. You can figure it out, or you can not have any dinner tonight.
1: Or it comes back to you again, yo-yo dinner, that way too.
0: That's true. Depends on what it is. Mm-hmm. this guy said they called it, when he was growing up, clean out the fridge night.
1: Yep.
0: Or choose your own adventure.
1: Sure. Because
0: you can pick it, like everybody can go in and go, well, I want the pizza. Well, I want the chicken wings. Well, I want the da-da-da. You can make your own.
1: Sure.
0: And this I thought was adorable. This lady said when her son was little, like 6 or 7, they used to call it, you know, like extra restaurant night or their last name restaurant night. Mm-hmm. And he was learning how to write. So they would give him a little pad and a paper and he would go around and ask each family member.
1: Take the orders.
0: He would have like the little, you know, like when the waiter comes up with the specials for the night.
1: Sure.
0: He had the specials, like the leftovers, written down. And he's like, well, we have some Chinese food and we have da-da-da-da-da. And then everybody would pick, which I thought was that's kind of a cute way to do it. You're getting everybody involved.
1: I like it.
0: Doesn't sound like you guys had any pizza left over for anybody else, though. You guys polished that up.
1: I think there was maybe one slice when we came home and somebody else had it too. So,
0: okay.
1: Yeah.
0: So what do you guys do with your leftovers? How do you turn it into something fun, or you're just like, well, this is what's left. I'm just going to eat whatever.
1: You definitely need to embrace leftovers a lot more.
0: I will have you know, I got an air fryer a few months ago, and that has been a game changer for me.
1: It does.
0: It really does make the difference. Good morning, right now, 8:33. Good morning, right now, 8:33.
2: NBC News Radio, I'm Lisa Taylor. The U.S. and Israel are reportedly preparing to launch new military strikes against Iran. According to the Wall Street Journal, President Trump has ordered the military to carry out heavy airstrikes intended to convince Tehran to surrender. CBS News says the strikes will target energy infrastructure in Iran, including oil refineries and power plants. Fire officials in the Pacific Northwest are bracing for a weekend of extreme wildfire conditions. The National Weather Service has posted red flag warnings across Oregon and Washington east of the Cascades, with some areas being issued an extremely rare, particularly dangerous situation red flag warning, reserved for the most extreme fire conditions. The warnings are in effect this morning in parts of eastern Oregon, where weather officials are anticipating high temperatures, low humidity, and wind gusts of up to 50 miles per hour. There are currently 30 large wildfires raging uncontrolled in Oregon. Lisa Taylor, NBC News Radio.
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14: Rain likely today. Otherwise, cloudy skies with a few peaks of sun. Daytime highs approaching 72. Southwesterly winds 8 to 15 miles per hour. Mainly clear tonight. Lows around 52. 74 tomorrow. Mainly cloudy skies. Lots of sunshine and dry. Monday and Tuesday. Upper 70s. Monday. Mid 80s. By Tuesday. That's your forecast from the KGY Weather Center. I'm meteorologist Shelley Lynn Blade. Currently 64.
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17: Ah, welcome to Club 21, sir. Would you care for a cocktail?
18: I'm waiting for my secretary. It's a National Secretary Week, and I'm taking her out to lunch. Show her how much I appreciate what she did for me this year.
17: In other words, there will be two for lunch.
18: One the secretary and the one the boss. And there'll be one the one the six to carry your five with it.
17: That's right, that's it to you.
18: Good. Yes, so you're really snappy.
13: And KGY was playing this in the summer of 1974.

0: 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You're with Ashley and Brad in the morning.
1: Good morning. It's 8:46.
2: Okay. The genie is out of the bottle. In fact, okay. The genie took the bottle and said, I'm never going back in that bottle again. And we're talking about instant replay or VAR, video assist, or
0: right.
2: The pitch clock and the pitch review for baseball. I mean,
0: I've seen several recently, as a matter of fact, in baseball, plays get overturned because it's a fraction of an inch.
2: I know. We now could go back and re-adjudicate the past 100 years of baseball.
0: So you can't.
2: Wrong calls.
0: Then that's the thing, is that's what it's coming down to. As a matter of fact, the WNBA commissioner came out and said that they're going to start, I believe, next season with a fully centralized replay center for all the games. So that they want to improve the efficiency and transparency with officiating and da-da-da. Okay, so here's the thing.
2: Yeah.
0: Now we're going towards precision for everything. I get the fairness part. Like, if something's egregious, yeah. You know, but the whole point is you're basing it on what that ref saw from that angle.
2: That's right. Can it be overturned?
0: Not 8,000 camera angles where right. You can see a fraction of it. Right. You know, it's one thing if it's really obvious, but they said, there's fewer mistakes. There's going to be fewer red cards, stuff like that. However, the people that, you know, who say, no, we don't like it. First of all, you stop the game to review whatever it is, which stops the momentum a lot of times.
2: It does.
0: It kind of kills some of the celebrations because fans, now everyone has to stop. Everyone just got to wait.
2: I don't know.
0: So it's kind of an ongoing debate. What do you think about all of this VAR, AI assisted?
2: You know, soccer,
0: stuff?
2: You know, whatever, soccer. I don't care about soccer. And most people don't. Look,
0: let's just say Gator football then.
2: I understand. It's different when it comes to football, American football, the real football. Because we're talking about it's a game of inches. It literally is. Did the ball cross the plane? Well, that's the difference between 6 points or not. Did the guy step out of bounds? Did his cleat touch the white stripe? Well, you know, you got to review. And I'm glad that some of it's there. Yes, it stops the momentum. Yes, it does all the things. And in fact, it used to be, like, remember maybe you don't, but Alcoa presents You Make the Call. Billy White Shoes Johnson appeared to break the plane with the football. I mean, so you were supposed to make the call once upon a time before all this. So,
0: right.
2: I see the usefulness of it. I see the helpfulness of it. But, you know, in every single sport, then it's like, okay, we've micromanaged everything to death again.
0: And there we go, setting our standard for perfection again. We talked about that. I mean, I saw Ohtani steal second base a few weeks ago, whenever it was.
2: Right. Did the tag make it on time?
0: Right, well. But then you went back and looked at it. You're like, okay.
2: This stuff matters.
0: What do you guys think about it? Should there be a limit on how much AI we're using in all this stuff? Or you're like, you know, listen, we have the technology, let's use it.
2: 888-922-7234.
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1: NBC News Radio, I'm Lisa Carton. The U.S. and Israel are reportedly preparing to launch new military strikes against Iran. According to the Wall Street Journal, President Trump has ordered the military to carry out heavy airstrikes intended to convince Tehran to surrender. CBS News says the strikes will target energy infrastructure in Iran, including oil refineries and power plants. The report says the attacks would mark a major escalation in the U.S. war with Iran. Fire officials in the Pacific Northwest are bracing for a weekend of extreme wildfire conditions. The National Weather Service has posted red flag warnings across Oregon and Washington east of the Cascades. The warnings are in effect this morning in parts of eastern Oregon, where weather officials are anticipating high temperatures, low humidity, and wind gusts up to 50 miles per hour. There are currently 30 large wildfires raging uncontrolled in Oregon. All-time daily heat records could be broken this weekend across the American West. Jim Forbes has the latest.
2: Forecasters are predicting above normal heat Saturday and Sunday from the Southwest Desert to the Canadian border. Extreme heat warnings have been posted in Arizona, Nevada, Utah, and Southern California. Forecasters will be looking at Death Valley, which could hit 123 degrees on Sunday.
1: There is yet another lawsuit to stop Texas from displaying the Ten Commandments in public school classrooms. A group of Houston area moms argue that the law violates the Texas Constitution. They point to a parental rights amendment that voters approved last November. It reads that parents have the right to make decisions concerning the child's upbringing. A huge piece of American space debris is about to slam into the moon on August 5th. Astronomer Bill Gray says he expects the rocket to vaporize on impact and create a fresh crater on the lunar surface near the western edge of the visible moon. 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
3: A mix of clouds and sun today, with daytime highs approaching 76. Winds out of the southwest, 8 to 15 miles per hour. Mainly clear skies tonight. Lows dip down to about 49. Cloudy skies with a few peaks of sun tomorrow. High temperatures reach up to 76. Upper 70s Monday, turning much warmer on Tuesday, with highs in the upper 80s. That's your forecast from the KGY Weather Center. I'm meteorologist Shelley Lynn Blade. Currently 65.
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2: That's right.
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2: Yeah.
1: You want to say, hey, this is what we believe in. 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It's really good. But how does that translate to even things like food? 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
2: Mm-hmm.

0: That's true.
1: In some
0: instances. And I have owned businesses, specifically a restaurant. Right. And, so, you know, I agree with that. And sometimes something's not right and you fix it
1: you
0: the best
1: to
0: you
1: do.
0: Can.
1: Right.
0: But
1: some people
0: but
1: are just, I know, they're just wired to not be happy about anything. In
0: right.
1: terms of that, so.
0: So what do you guys think about, you know, this food chain with the guarantee or just any product with a guarantee? You know, in fact, there used to be a big clothing thing.
1: I
0: and
1: remember.
0: It was a lifetime guarantee. If something happened, backpacks, there was a backpack company that did it for a long time.
1: Yep.
0: And a lot of these have stopped with the guarantees.
1: Yeah.
0: So what do you guys think about this?
1: Because they've seen the public these days and they're like, we can't make anybody happy these days. So they've realized it.
0: Yeah, I mean, they can guarantee their product, but not your happiness. So,
1: right.
0: So what do you think should be guaranteed, and what kind of stipulations should be put on it? 888-922-7234.
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16: Where your dollar gets a break every day.
0: And KGY was playing this in the summer of 1974.

0: 95.3 KGY. You're with Ashley and Brad in the morning. The conversation turns to lease, rent, or own. So I have definitive thoughts about this, especially when it comes to cars.
1: Well, yeah. I mean,
0: I never understood one particular route. My friend swore by, you got a new car every 2 months. I was like, yeah, but.
1: But then you never don't have a payment.
0: So dollars and cents of it never made sense to me. But anyway, that's for another discussion. But this is specifically about, is it okay to rent other stuff? Which, yeah, there's the rent to own companies. There's appliances you could do this with.
1: Right. Furniture, you know. And I get that sometimes. And sometimes it's like a rent. You're kind of renting that thing, but then at the end you could buy it too.
0: Yeah.
1: And now the phone companies, the cell phone companies are getting on that. And they're saying, you know, for like your cell phone, you could lease it. Instead of buying a tablet, a laptop, your phone, and at the end of the lease, you can then upgrade. You could buy that one. So does it make sense to not have to worry about, you know, obviously it's not the cost of a car. It's a much smaller thing, but then you're getting the newer one.
0: See, there, you've lost me already. I don't have to have the brand shiniest, newest version of whatever it is. I always buy, take that back. I've bought two new cars in my lifetime. I drove both of them into the ground until they could drive no more, each for 11 years. And then after that, I just like, I'm buying new to me cars.
1: But does it depend on what it is, though? Because like, what about like studio equipment? You and I rely very heavily, obviously, on technology.
0: Yeah, right.
1: So would it make sense for like us to, for this kind of a business model, the laptops and the, you know, communication and stuff like that, because we kind of do need the newest and greatest on some of these things. Yeah.
0: Well, but that's for the station to own. That's not for me to own. That's not for me to own personally. So the stations.
1: But you and I both do other work outside of here, other voice work and things like that. So that wouldn't be the station's equipment.
0: But that's my home studio and I buy all that stuff. So I own it all.
1: So, but would you want to lease that then so that you do get the newest and greatest when they're like, hey, do you have this thing on your computer? Do you have that thing on your computer?
0: No, I'm very much old school. I like to own it all and just have it, you know, with me. And it's always fine enough until
1: it's not.
0: Until it's not. But then that's a whole other story. Then I buy a version that's new to me and not maybe the brand newest one. So
1: when it comes to buying stuff for you guys or leasing, not cars, you know, the other stuff, all the other things in life that you could lease instead of buy, what's your take on that? And why would you do one over the other? 888-922-7234.
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5: NBC News Radio, I'm Lisa Carton. The U.S. and Israel are reportedly preparing to launch new military strikes against Iran. According to the Wall Street Journal, President Trump has ordered the military to carry out heavy airstrikes intended to convince Tehran to surrender. CBS News says the strikes will target energy infrastructure in Iran, including oil refineries and power plants. The report says the attacks would mark a major escalation in the U.S. war with Iran. Fire officials in the Pacific Northwest are bracing for a weekend of extreme wildfire conditions. The National Weather Service has posted red flag warnings across Oregon and Washington east of the Cascades. There are currently 30 large wildfires raging uncontrolled in Oregon. All-time daily heat records could be broken this weekend across the American West. Forecasters are predicting above normal heat today and tomorrow from the Southwest Desert to the Canadian border. Lisa Carton, NBC News Radio.
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11: A mix of clouds and sun today, with daytime highs approaching 76. Winds out of the southwest, 8 to 15 miles per hour. Mainly clear skies tonight. Lows dip down to about 49. Cloudy skies with a few peaks of sun tomorrow. High temperatures reach up to 76. Upper 70s Monday, turning much warmer on Tuesday, with highs in the upper 80s. That's your forecast from the KGY Weather Center. I'm meteorologist Shelley Lynn Blade. Right now, 66.
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16: Hello, everyone. This is your Action News reporter with all the news that is news across the nation on the scene at the supermarket. There seems to have been some disturbance here.
17: Streaking has now hit the Northwestern University campus. Late last night, a number of students streaked along Sheridan Road in Evanston. And this afternoon, a student dashed through an English literature class.
18: I think it's great. It's a lot better than some of the things kids are doing these days. I mean, it doesn't hurt anybody. It's not destructive in any way. I don't see anything wrong with it, really. I mean, you know.
19: Would you do it?
18: Probably not, no.
1: And KGY was playing this in the summer of 1974.

0: 95.3 KGY. Good morning. It's 9:46.
1: Yes is the answer, the short answer. But of course, we have to protract the conversation a little bit longer than that. Roughly in the 2 minute and 38 minute conversation length. But is there a show that can put me in a good mood? Yeah, there is, because, well, any of the classics, and I'm talking Beverly Hillbillies or even Gilligan's Island or name them. I can instantly watch those and go, ha, man, is this a good episode? I remember this one.
0: And that's the thing, is because now there are so many TV channels specifically dedicated. Like when I was growing up, it was Nick at Night. They were showing all the reruns of stuff and whatever. And then, you know, like a TV Land came around, and then MeTV and Cozy and like all the, and some of those like Buzzer and all, they will actually show the whole at 30 minutes.
1: Yeah.
0: Including the commercials ran then.
1: That's right.
0: So it's, you're seeing all the old stuff.
1: Yeah.
0: So is there a TV show that you're like, man, I haven't seen this one in a really long time? You probably remember episode by episode what it is.
1: I do. I mean, Gilligan's Island, I remember because it was after school. That was on Channel 6 in Miami. They'd show that. I saw every single episode multiple times, dozens of times probably.
0: But when was the last time you've seen Gilligan's Island?
1: It was on the TV just the other day. My wife sitting at home with our youngest watching. Oh, and it was like the gorilla episode. Oh, it's Gladys. I know this one well.
0: Okay.
1: Just you could cite dialogue from it. It's that established.
0: See, and I watched Gilligan's Island because of Nick at Night, Nickelodeon. We used to play, surprisingly, maybe not surprisingly, a drinking game at the frat house. Every time he would say little buddy, it was a whole nother thing. It was fun. But that's, I think, the last time I watched Gilligan's Island was a long time ago. So,
1: but Green Acres, Beverly Hillbillies, I mean, there's so many good shows that they're so good, worth revisiting.
0: So there's not a show that's like, okay, that's the one. I got to sit down and watch these. Because I do that with like the Golden Girls, but some of those older ones are really, really great. So what kind of shows are you watching? And do you watch these channels that show like the old commercials with them as well?
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2: There's a drive into left field. That ball is going, going, and out of here. Henry Aaron has just tied Babe Ruth in the all-time home run parade.
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2: 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And a smile that lights up the night. And it all belongs to Kid Dynamite!
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greatest hits on 95.3 KGY on the Philadelphia, taking me right back to my youth growing up. Well, right outside of Philadelphia. Downtown Ruby Brown, glad to be here with you this morning. Hope your day's going well so far. Coming up, a little bit of Crowded House, Elton John, and a man who received his honorary doctorate on his 86th birthday.

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5: Morning clouds followed by afternoon sunshine, highs in the low 70s. Tonight, a few passing clouds, low of 51. Tomorrow's partly cloudy for your Sunday, high of 74. Sunday night, mainly clear, overnight lows of 48. Heating up this coming week, 83 on Monday into the 90s, Tuesday and Wednesday. Currently in downtown Olympia, it is 65 degrees.
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9: 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I love him. Young Frankenstein.
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They'll be at the Washington State Fair September 26th. Hope to see you out there. Thank you.

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1: 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Uh-oh. 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
2: 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From the director of The Dirty Dozen. From the first second to the last, the Mean Machine means it. Burt Reynolds, Eddie Albert, in The Wildest Yet, The Longest Yard.
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It's Olympia's greatest hits. 95.3 KGY with the Jackson 5. Hey, coming up, it is National Farmers Market Week. That's right, August 2nd through the 8th. Got a farmers market in your neighborhood? Maybe show them some love, especially this coming week. I'm going to go over some of the other local farmers markets.

0: sweet smell of hot dogs and garlic fries fill the air in the South Sound. The Tacoma Rainiers are back in action.
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0: this weekend, Olympia's KGY is celebrating the music and memories of the summer of 1974.
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Ruby Brown along with you till 2. Did want to mention, I've been talking farmers markets. The ladies drink whiskey, taking the stage at the Olympia.

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sounds of BT Express. Olympia's greatest hits, 95.3 KGY. Ruby Brown along with you till 2 o'clock this afternoon. Coming up, the Eagles, Al Wilson, and the Staples Singers. Don't go anywhere, eh?

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6: Morning clouds today with a chance of rain, followed by afternoon sunshine, highs in the low 70s. Tonight, a few passing clouds, lows of 51. Sunday, partly cloudy, high of 74. Sunday night, mainly clear with lows down to 48. Heating up this coming week, 80s on Monday, 90s on Tuesday and Wednesday. Currently in downtown Olympia, it is 66 degrees.
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2: 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I don't know what to say. I've never seen anything like this. 3, 2, 1. Whoa, it looks like a good one. Whoa. Oh, Evel, stay with the bird. He looks like he's... Whoa, there's been a mistake. He looks like he's going into the canyon. The ship's going down.
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greatest hits on 95.3 KGY with the amazing late great Aretha Franklin. Downtown Rudy Brown, glad to be here with you till 2 this afternoon. Wanted to give you a heads up, the Olympia Armory, recently renamed the Daily Art Center, is going to undergo some sidewalk and utility work. That's at Eastside and 5th Avenue this week. Beware.

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1: Two Whoppers, two Whopper Juniors, and four Coca-Cola.
2: And would I have to wait long if you made one Whopper with no pickle and no lettuce?
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11: A mix of sun and clouds this afternoon, highs in the low 70s. Tonight, a few passing clouds, lows of 51. Sunday, tomorrow, partly cloudy with high of 74. Sunday night, mainly clear, low of 48. Heating up this coming week into the low 80s on Monday, Tuesday, and Wednesday, we head into the 90s. Currently in downtown Olympia, it is 66 degrees.
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13: Six members of one family have been found shot to death in their night clothes in their expensive home in Amityville, Long Island. They were found by a 23-year-old son, Ronald DeFeo, who is believed to be the only surviving member of the family.
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0: there. I'm Lori Tracy, and you should hang out with me on Sunday from 10 to 2 p.m. We're going to have some good fun, listen to some good music, and maybe share an embarrassing story or two. 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
6: So I wanted to warn you, it is that time of year. From this Tuesday through Thursday, they're going to be trimming some trees on portions of Legion Way Southeast between Central and Boundary Streets right there in downtown, 7 a.m. to 5 p.m. for that tree work. There will be some detour route signage provided, but they're encouraging us to avoid the area if possible. Again, that's Legion Way between

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2: 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Charles Nelson Riley. Patty Deutsch. Richard Dawson. And Betty White. 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
3: And KGY was playing this in the summer of 1974. 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
11: 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It's a free evening of storytelling under the trees at Squaxin Park. It's there in the East Grove Shelter just behind the Rose Garden and a nice woodland backdrop for tales that, well, stir your imagination. 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
2: Tuesday, February 19th. The first American Music Awards. Hosting this special tribute will be Roger Miller, Helen Reddy, Smokey Robinson, and the nominees read like a who's who of popular music. Another first. The awards are based on a nationwide poll of the record-buying public. Tuesday, February 19th, the American Music Awards, the beginning of a tradition.
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4: A mix of sun and clouds this afternoon, highs into the 70s. Tonight, a few passing clouds overnight, lows of 51. Tomorrow for your Sunday, partly cloudy, high of 74. Sunday night, mainly clear overnight, lows dipping down to 48. Heating up this coming week into the 80s on Monday, into the 90s on Tuesday and Wednesday. Currently in downtown Olympia, it is 68 degrees. 95.
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16: Ta-da! And KGY was playing this in the summer of 1974.

It's Olympia's Greatest Hits, 95.3 KGY with a little bad finger. Downtown Ruby Brown, glad to be here with you till 2 o'clock this afternoon. Hope your day is going well on this fine Saturday.

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2: This is the 37th time I have spoken to you from this office, where so many decisions have been made that shaped the history of this nation. Each time I have done so to discuss with you some matter that I believe affected the national interest. In all the decisions I have made in my public life, I have always tried to do what was best for the nation. Throughout the long and difficult period of Watergate, I have felt it was my duty to persevere, to make every possible effort to complete the term of office to which you elected me. In the past few days, however, it has become evident to me that I no longer have a strong enough political base in the Congress to justify continuing that effort. I would have preferred to carry through to the finish, whatever the personal agony it would have involved. And my family unanimously urged me to do so.
3: And KGY was playing this in the summer of 1974.

the Doobie Brothers coming to the White River Amphitheater this week on Olympia's Greatest Hits, 95.3 KGY. Downtown Ruby Brown heading out. But guess what? Kevin the Brit in for Dave Cowan this afternoon.

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3: Uh-huh. 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
2: You picked Folger's coffee crystals because of the way it looked, but the important thing is the taste, right?
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2: Folger's crystals. 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
2: Grays Harbor Fair is back this Wednesday through Saturday. 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
7: Mainly sunny this afternoon, with daytime highs approaching 72. Winds out of the southwest, 10 to 15 miles per hour. Lows level off around 53 tonight, mainly clear. Daytime highs approaching 74 tomorrow, sunshine mixed with clouds at times. Sunny skies and dry, Monday and Tuesday, upper 70s, Monday, mid 80s, by Tuesday. That's your forecast from the KGY Weather Center. I'm meteorologist Laura Lockwood. Right now, it's 66 degrees.
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10: The five nominated for Best Picture of the Year are American Graffiti, a Universal Lucasfilm, Cries and Whispers, The Exorcist, The Sting, A Touch of Class. The winner is, and I have the envelope. Oh, I'm so glad. The Sting.

0: And KGY was playing this in the summer of 1974.
1: Hello, everyone. 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

0: station. Pardon me, sir, did you see what happened?
1: Yeah, Dave. I was just in here getting my tires checked, and he just appeared out of the track. Just come streaking around the grease right there. Didn't have nothing on but a smile. I looked in there, and Ethel was getting her clothes wrinkled. I hollered, "Don't look, Ethel!" 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Flashed her right there in front of the shop or something.
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0: see what happened.
1: Yeah, deep. Half time, I was just going down there to get Ethel a snow cone. Here he come, right out of the cheap seats, dribbling. Right down the middle of the court. Didn't have on nothing but his PS. Made a hook shot and got out through the concession stand. I hollered up at Ethel. I said, "Don't look, Ethel!" It's too late. She'd already got a free shot. Grandstand. Right there in front of the home.

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3: 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It's a National Secretary Week, and I'm taking her out to lunch. 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
10: Mainly sunny this afternoon, with daytime highs approaching 72. Winds out of the southwest, 10 to 15 miles per hour. Lows level off around 53 tonight, mainly clear. Daytime highs approaching 74 tomorrow, sunshine mixed with clouds at times. Sunny skies and dry, Monday and Tuesday, upper 70s, Monday, mid-80s, by Tuesday. That's your forecast from the KGY Weather Center. I'm meteorologist Laura Lockwood. Currently, it's 70 degrees.
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1: 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Uh-oh. 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
2: 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This is your Action News reporter with all the news that is news across the nation on the scene at the supermarket. There seems to have been some disturbance here.
3: Streaking has now hit the Northwestern University campus. Late last night, a number of students streaked along Sheridan Road in Evanston. And this afternoon, a student dashed through an English literature class.
4: I think it's great. 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
2: 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Henry Aaron has just tied Babe Ruth in the all-time home run parade.
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2: 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And a smile that lights up the night. And it all belongs to Kid Dynamite!
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5: Mainly sunny this afternoon, with daytime highs approaching 72. Winds out of the southwest, 10 to 15 miles per hour. Rolls over off around 53 tonight, mainly clear. Daytime highs approaching 74 tomorrow, sunshine mixed with clouds at times. Sunny skies and dry, Monday and Tuesday, upper 70s, Monday, mid-80s, by Tuesday. That's your forecast from the KGY Weather Center. I'm meteorologist Laura Lockwood. Right now, 72.
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2: 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From the director of The Dirty Dozen. From the first second to the last, the Mean Machine means it. Burt Reynolds, Eddie Albert, in The Wildest Yet, The Longest Yard.
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